up on it. That's right, honey. I get all bone. See, hallelujah, bless my soul. This cowboy loves to dip that skull. It's kind of like my guitar, honey. You know,

Got a new bag. Some of them children seem to have something to say. Wearing beads and all kinds of funky clothes. And there's that thing he had in Monterey. Was a thing.

I'm sorry. But I don't want to be an emperor. That's not my business. I don't want to rule or conquer anyone. I should like to help everyone if possible. Jew, Gentile, black man, white. We all want to help one another. Human beings are like that. We want to live by each other's happiness, not by...

wonderful adventure. A wonderful adventure. A wonderful adventure. A wonderful adventure. A wonderful adventure. A wonderful adventure.

He's old and he's stupid and he's hungry and he's sore and he's lame and he's blind and he's dirty and he's poor. Give him more, give him more, give him more, give him more, give him more, give him more, give him more, give him more.

evil is a collaboration of men, which is what we have here today. If I am a guilty man, my crime is in daring to believe that the truth will out, and that no one lie can live forever.

I've heard people say that too much of anything is not good for you, baby. But I don't know about that. As many times as we've loved and we've shared love and made love, it doesn't seem to me like it's enough. It's just not enough for you.

But you can believe it's gonna take the rest of my life to keep you.

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You rip things out of you, present them to the world, until you realize there's not much of you left.

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But I don't know about that. As many times as we've loved and we've shared love and made love, it doesn't seem to me like it's enough. It's just not enough, baby.

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But you can believe it's gonna take the rest of my life.

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1: There's diamonds hiding in my hands. 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Ain't no one messing with my plans.